0: and was not considered to be
1: fully grown.
0: Has he not gone beyond the hills? 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
1: Yes, seven seas at least.
0: Now all them jokers kept around, just like a scarecrow in hometown.

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I can't sing, I ain't pretty, I'm legs are thin. But don't ask me what I think of you. I might not get the answer that you want me to.

0: 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Где новая музыка, там шок. Радиошок.ру.
1: I like to move it. You like to move it.

lusting and his hunger for power became known to more and more people, the demands to do something about this